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Electrified, reportedly, American crew of the Super Fortress.

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In that fateful night, I thought to myself, I'll do everything I can, save up every dime, and one day I'll return

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1: One ticket, please. 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Hey, what's going on, man?